0: 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Fréquence 3.
1: Love had me blinded and see the context.

avez de la musique en accès libre, sans pub, sans abonnement, sans identifiant? Vous avez juste à faire play sur l'appli Fréquence 3 et fréquence3.com. You played it cool and I played it dumb. Don't you think I'm a little too young to be messed with like that? So convincing, you made it look fun. Laugh it off, but the damage is done. Saying baby just

0: sur Fréquence 3, c'est la bonne adresse. La playlist qui te fait bouger ton tafanari.
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1: 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This is the sound of sea. This is the sound of sea. The sound which creates a new dimension. This is a new style of music.

0: 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The sound which creates a new dimension. This is a new style of music.
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2: 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Don't you think I'm a little too young to be messed with like that? So convincing, you made it look fun. Laugh it off, but the damage is done. Saying baby, just real.

0: 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Fréquence 3.
1: 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De tubes, de tubes.
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3: 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I